A voice is calling from space newspaper to eat us and break the earth. Chop it up. Don't be afraid, don't be afraid. 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